0: 184.
1: For Alaska Thomas, I have two possible addresses. They're both of the Portland addresses that are in the CAD. And better date of birth is going to be same month, same day, but around 18 or 19.

0: Portland and Matheny Road. It's going to be a really limited information call. Subject drove by and saw a male and female in a verbal altercation. It seemed both appeared to be Hispanic adults. And they were in the gravel pit near that intersection.
1: Into a gravel pit or the gravel bars along the river.

0: call the cops back. The catfish is near the gravel pit in the area.
1: Okay. Gravel parking inside the state park, if you want to give OSP that as info. They might be referring to the gravel bars, which are very much exposed right now.
0: I copy. The call originally came in at the state park, so I gave the information to OSP. Call taker updated it and advised it was not in the state park, but they do have the info.

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1: And I'm unsure if I just so that we can cancel and my cat disappeared.
0: Hi, Gabby. Thank you.
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Captain Penny.

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Kiana. Suspicious activity, 4703 Portland Road Northeast. Suspect tried to steal caller's garden hose, left on foot, southbound. Hispanic male, 40s, medium build, tall, blue baseball hat, black jacket, jeans, walks with a limp.

0: AOA for an ATLR disturbance. It's
1: Turner Lake Park, 5203 Holly Street, southeast. No Turner on a border with swinging a fly dog and slipping an ear by a leash. So does this disturbance. He's turned on leave now in a Ford van, 604 Lima X-ray.
2: Nine two copy.

Gigalith, last seen northbound on Turner Road. Lima X-ray Zulu, it's clear on a Nissan Rogue out of Dexter.

Driving and then cut off another vehicle as they were turning on to heavy.

0: altitude. We're southbound on Lisa, approaching Dan Ray. There's very little traffic. Their speeds are approximately 30 miles per hour. They are correct lane to travel.
1: Coming.
0: 142 eastbound on Dan Ray.
1: Okay.
0: Passing through. Speeds are 39, zero traffic.
2: Still eastbound, Jan Ray passing Patricia, zero traffic, speeds are approximately 35.
0: 133.142.
3: 142, northbound on Bonanza, passing Buckskin, go ahead, 133.
4: We're going to be arriving in the area, I'm with 106.
5: Confirming that both still together, ATV and bike.
0: 142 A-Prim, they're still together, northbound on Bonanza. Now they're going to be going eastbound on Settlers.
3: Still zero traffic, speed 30.
4: Yeah, cover that.
3: 31, can we exit the ATV?
4: The speed is going, yes, we can spike the ATV, not the mini bike though.
0: Speed's about 35. He blew the stop sign at 47.

Pedestrian traffic, very occasional. We're going to be going southbound on 42nd.

7, possibly good spikes on maybe one tire approaching Lancaster. Continuing westbound about 30 miles an hour.

0: are still inflated. Still westbound approaching Portland Road, Grand Red.
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2: 468, sir.
1: Okay. 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
2: Last, Richard, India, Lima, Alpha, South Alpha,
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0: very few.
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0: 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I'm on the phone.

Charlie, the best uniform India, Romeo, Oscar Zulu, first of Raphael. Years old, born in February. Revised off Aetna Street, Southeast. 26.

0: 12-1-2-181. 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
1: Negative.

0: Central Units, an audible alarm at 3845 Glenwood Loop Southeast. It's a residential burglary alarm. Spoke to a female, didn't have a proper passcode. 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
1: I want to fix it, got me.

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0: Can you start us a new chat? We think we're going to have eyes on this alleged vehicle. It's a black hatchback Mazda. We're over right by that Portland Road, 542 Quebec Papa Hotel. And it's now northbound on Portland Road towards Ward.
1: 60.
0: It's going to go 106. It's going to go eastbound on Ward from Portland Road. 3106, your guy. I have a mini spike. I can try and get it if you let it up.
2: Hi, copy.
0: It's got a damage on the passenger side. It's a male driver, female passenger. 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
1: Possibly turned into Casey Circle. I did run that plate by 42 Quebec Papa Hotel. It is returning clear and flagged 11.
0: You can pass the info along to Seattle as well. If there's anyone in the area.
2: I copy.
0: It could have went into Stillwater, but we lost sight of it. I don't think it would have been there by the time we got there, because we had good eyes southbound. It might be worth checking, though.

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1: Violation. He's also got a potential armed criminal hit, but otherwise clear.

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1: 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Can you also run a TCA fine for felony conviction? 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
0: You're broken on the first part. I copied the CCH. What was the other thing?

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1: Go ahead.
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0: The Lancaster just departed, Jade. 363 November Sierra Zulu. It's going to be a great Nissan Altima.
1: Put it on 16.
0: One proposal will be pointed to the Sterling Woods Apartments.

96 on PA. Do you want anything from in and out? 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
1: It's Culver Glass Company off of Indian School Road. It's a Mercedes. 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

0: Ian. It's Firework from earlier. Caller called back on Buffalo Shenandoah, says they'd be shot. A clip was let off. 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
1: All right, let me cut.

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0: Yeah, I prefer they know I'm on top.

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0: High 5 northbound on ramp from Shamawa, 535 November, Bravo Victor. And I got one full forward.

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0: I got you, we got a male walking off. He's going to go back towards 49th.

0: thoracic spurt history with her male associated, possibly Cody Whiskey. He's added to your account.
1: Okay, what was his name?
0: Eric Plazas Pantoja Lopez.
1: Hi, Gabby. That's who we're out with.
0: Copy.
1: 106, what's he wanted for?
0: Travis Marion County, 4FD, harassing communication.
1: Hi, Gabby. We're going to see if we can relocate him.
0: 2301.

0: 2? Is the mail still there? Oh my god, if not, can we get a DOT?
1: Copy, step by step.

0: So he is still on the property.
1: I copy. Do we have any info on the fire yet? Is fire going to be tapped to this?
0: So far, they have not been tapped.
1: So 123, you got an open gate here, 4934, into the backyard. You might have ran back there.

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1: On DG.
0: 432 Quebec Golf November. We're out with Isaiah the RO. Can you add him?
1: Repeat the last name for Samuel.
0: 133, got one detained.
1: Copy.
0: Okay, last name is going to be Bourne. I believe it's Bravo off the Romeo November.

0: 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I didn't copy your traffic.
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0: 155-106, where is that female walking?
1: 133, dispatch, she says she has a warrant. Scan for last of keys, Kilo Echo, Yankee Sierra, first of Rachel.

0: Alexander, do you know if you need it?
1: Negative, I got it. Cody Whiskey out of Marion County.
0: Good.
1: It's going to be for forgery, just that one, Cody Delta Valley.

0: 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You can confirm on the warrant. We'll take that info.
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addressed, and that 66 for service is supposed to be a Northwest address. Is that for us or for sale?

0: and verify the address to the address listed for that disturbance.
1: I was just reading in my CAD notes where it is. They said it was happening in West Salem. It was Northwest.

155. Can we scan that female Shelly Gray, see if we can try to come up with a male named Joey?

0: believe the correct address is going to be 5601 66.
1: Copy.
2: 1-8-1-31, was there a CAT? I was looking at Denver's DMV address and it's the 5535-66.
0: Okay, 5535 may be correct then. If I recall correctly, they own a couple of lots.
2: It looks like in the notes, the original complainant had said 5535-66 Northwest, and hers is 5535-66 Northeast. So, I don't know.
3: 155.
2: With Charlie having a Polk County address, I found Joey, I added him. Got some contacts out of Falls City. He's got a warrant for felon possession. Can you confirm that?
1: Copy.
2: I'm sorry, I don't think he's code 8. That was my bad. He's on paper for felon in possession.

0: on the TA Sarge. I'm just...
1: Copy that. Are you coming down 66?
0: Yeah, down to... Somebody is driven.
1: Copy. I cannot.
0: On the TA 155. I can't see you, but I'm just looking on 66.

0: 877 Mike, golf uniform at the Blue Nissan. I have another DMV.
1: Copy, that first one came to a truck to Shelly Gray, and then that second one to Deluxe.

0: live at that house. I also pulled a gun off him and his girlfriend, just for information.
1: Just copy. I'm talking to Shelly. She's saying she doesn't know who shot the gun, but there was a gun fired off in the backyard. One by five, we're out with him. Shelly.

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1: Go ahead.
0: 989-8927.

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0: Juliet November Kilo. Charlie Victor 5. 1 Foxtrot 6. 4 Mike 7. 15 6 9 7.

0: 1 through 3. That came back clear, expired, flag 2 to a 2004 Infiniti.
1: Last name is Brian. Second last name is Montez. 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

0: So far, I'm clear, APL. 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

0: 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I got everything, like, up where the lights were up there. Right before the dip on the last stretch. I got everything.
1: PI Denver.
2: 196. Gonna be Charlie 884 360. 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
1: 042.
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2: Can you do a scan for Michael Hansen and find a silver otter that's registered to him and add it to the call?
1: 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So far, he's added for a look for a vehicle.
2: I copy.

0: believe I'll be able to do the call. Danby, you can be
1: 6-7-8 Hotel, Papa, Quebec.
2: Boulevard, could you repeat that, please?
0: 6-7-8 Hotel, Papa, Quebec.

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1: Copy, they're both added. Kelly is clear, valid. Michael is no valid ops, clear.
0: Hi, copy. There's code 4.
1: Lieutenant.

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1: Copy, second unit, Lost Lake and Parsley.

0: program. 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You'd see what they were doing.
1: Okay, copy. I'm going to be there in a second.
0: Okay. There's a young male passenger here. Can you just try to see if you can get his ID? If he reeks of alcohol, he's 18. We'll then take his name. He was pretty hesitant.
1: Where's the marked off? Nope.
0: It was just one guy. He went southbound. Big guy. Islander.
1: 7.
0: They're literally dancing around and sending snaps to each other.

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1: First of Watson, Lima Echo Papa, 0 November, April 16, 2008.

0: believe it's going to be Charlie Romeo, or Hotel Romeo, India, Spirit Tango, Oscar Papa Hotel.
1: Copy, Sue. I'll clear you, Joe.

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1: 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That is the male. We already spoke with them. We have PC for trespass. If that male units are en route, we can probably just handle.
0: Negative.
1: We already spoke with the homeowners. They walked down the street to us, and we have PC in custody.

0: do you want to do this all under your traffic tag case number, or have an AOA if you stay on for the other call we got?
1: I'll just add it all under this case number.
2: Dispatch 142, is that why you're seeing out of Marion County?

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verbally confirmed, I've been unable to get

0: info.
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Bye.

Garcia, 1st of Diego, date of birth 3/10 of 2008.

southbound on Mission, passing the I-5 southbound ramp.

has traffic complaint APL. I've contacted that driver and vehicle before and stayed in. Driver's UDP

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1: Born, 1st of Samuel, birthday July 4th, 1983.

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1: 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I got one detained.
0: I copy, detained at 724.

ESP on I-5 northbound, mile post 274, heading northbound, delay is about 2 minutes. Got a blue cab, white box trailer, semi with unknown plate. Driving halfway on the shoulder, driver appeared to be nodding off.

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0: Court up, OSH.

westbound on local highway at Elliott Prairie Boulevard in East Camry with Pelzer. Mike Billy at Bravo 2278. Stopping in traffic is a little swerving. Keeps pulling over and pulling back into the road. I'll advise Woodburn.

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1: Negative, it is not on the incentive program.

Point, northbound Lancaster from State, the white Dodge van, Reagan plate Bravo Delta Echo 183. It was previously going southbound in the northbound lane before it turned around.

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I'll be taking 2 from Courthouse to jail.

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to

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